0: September corn down 1 1/4 at 437. December down 1 at 460 3/4. March down 3/4 at 476 1/2. September soybeans down 11 at 1150 3/4. November down 11 1/2 at 1168. January down 11 1/4 at 1183 1/2. September Chicago wheat down 10 at 630 1/2. December down 10 1/2 at 648 3/4. July down 9 3/4 at 675 1/4. October live cattle down 32 cents at 226.57. December down 10 cents at 225.85. September feeder cattle up 37 cents at 344.95. October up 67 cents at 336.55. November up 115 at 329.30. October lean hogs down 57 cents at 83.10. And the Dow is down 70 points at 53,906. With the Silk Year Markets, I'm Kaylin Lair on TFN, the Farm Net.
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3: Here's a look at your forecast. A heat advisory continues until 8 p.m. Wednesday night. High temperatures reach up to 99 today under sunny skies. Clear skies again tonight. Lows dip down to about 78. Highs level off around 99. Tomorrow, ample sunshine expected. Mainly clear Wednesday with daytime highs approaching 100. 99 Thursday. I'm staff meteorologist Derek Height. Right now, it's 87 degrees.
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0: 32-year-old American teacher was arrested in 2022 and convicted of beating a police officer and later convicted of assaulting a prison official. His sentence was extended to 10 years.
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2: Here's a look at your forecast. A heat advisory continues until 8 p.m. Wednesday night. High temperatures reach up to 99 today under sunny skies. Clear skies again tonight. Lows dip down to about 78. Highs level off around 99. Tomorrow, ample sunshine expected. Mainly clear Wednesday with daytime highs approaching 100. 99 Thursday. I'm staff meteorologist Derek Height. Right now, it's 87 degrees.
3: September corn down 1 1/4 at 437. December down 1 at 416 3/4. March down 3/4 at 476 1/2. September soybeans down 11 at 1150 3/4. November down 11 1/2 at 1168. January down 11 1/4 at 1183 1/2. September Chicago wheat down 10 at 630 1/2. December down 10 1/2 at 648 3/4. July down 9 3/4 at 675 1/4. October live cattle down 32 cents at 226.57. December down 10 cents at 225.85. September feeder cattle up 37 cents at 344.95. October up 67 cents at 336.55. November up 115 at 329.30. October lean hogs down 57 cents at 83.10. And the Dow is down 70 points at 53,906. With the Silk Ear Markets, I'm Kaylin Lair on TFN, The Farm Net.
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0: Let's take a look at your closing sentiment report. September corn down 1.5 at 436¾. December down 1.25 at 460½. March down 1.25 at 476. September soybeans down 10¼ at 1151½. November down 10¾ at 1168¾. January down 10½ at 1184¼. September Chicago wheat down 10¼ at 630¼. December down 11 at 648¼. July down 9¾ at 675¼. October live cattle down 57 cents at 226.32. December down 25 cents at 225.70. September feeder cattle up 67 cents at 345.25. October up 82 cents at 336.70. November up 107 at 329.22. October lean hogs down 35 cents at 83.32. With this look at your closing sentiment report, I'm Kaylin Lair on TFN, the Farm Net.
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2: Here's a look at your forecast. A heat advisory continues until 8 p.m. Wednesday night. High temperatures reach up to 99 today under sunny skies. Clear skies again tonight. Lows dip down to about 78. Highs level off around 99. Tomorrow, ample sunshine expected. Mainly clear Wednesday with daytime highs approaching 100. 99 Thursday. I'm Staff Meteorologist Derek Height. Right now, it's 87 degrees.
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2: News, I'm John Saucier. Republican candidates looking to fill the seat vacated by the late Senator Lindsey Graham face off in today's South Carolina primary. Senator Darlene Graham was appointed to fill the seat after the death of her brother. She talked about her accomplishments in Washington since that appointment.
3: Well, I was there 3 weeks, and I got the Russia Sanctions Act passed through the Senate. I was the deciding vote on Todd Blanche for Attorney General, so I think I've accomplished a whole lot in 3 weeks.
2: The winner of the primary faces Democratic nominee Annie Andrews in the general election. New Jersey launching an investigation into a controversial ICE detention facility in Newark, where officials say 3 detainees have died. New Jersey Democratic Representative Analila Mejia.
4: Every American should care, because if our government is able to strip individuals of due process, equal protection, treat them in such a way that it could cost them their lives.
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5: Here's a look at your forecast. A heat advisory continues until 8 p.m. Wednesday night. High temperatures reach up to 99 today under sunny skies. Clear skies again tonight. Lows dip down to about 78. Highs level off around 99. Tomorrow, ample sunshine expected. Mainly clear Wednesday with daytime highs approaching 100. 99 Thursday. I'm staff meteorologist Derek Height. Right now, it's 87 degrees.
6: Let's take a look at your closings at our report. September corn down 1.5 at 436¾. December down 1¼ at 460½. March down 1¼ at 476. September soybeans down 10¼ at 1151½. November down 10¾ at 1168¾. January down 10½ at 1184¼. September Chicago wheat down 10¼ at 630¼. December down 11 at 648¼. July down 9¾ at 675¼. October live cattle down 57¢ at 226.32. December down 25¢ at 225.70. September feeder cattle up 67¢ at 345.25. October up 82¢ at 336.70. November up 107 at 329.22. October lean hogs down 35 cents at 83.32. With this look at your closing settlement report, I'm Kayla Lair on TFN, the Farm Net.
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0: Here's a look at your forecast.
1: A heat advisory continues until 8 p.m. Wednesday night. High temperatures reach up to 99 today under sunny skies. Clear skies again tonight. Lows dip down to about 78. Highs level off around 99. Tomorrow, ample sunshine expected. Mainly clear Wednesday, with daytime highs approaching 100. 99 Thursday. I'm Staff Meteorologist Derek Height. Right now, it's 87 degrees.
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2: News. I'm John Saucier. Republican candidates looking to fill the seat vacated by the late Senator Lindsey Graham face off in today's South Carolina primary. Senator Darlene Graham was appointed to fill the seat after the death of her brother. She talked about her accomplishments in Washington since that appointment.
3: Well, I was there 3 weeks, and I got the Russia Sanctions Act passed through the Senate. I was the deciding vote on Todd Blanche for Attorney General, so I think I've accomplished a whole lot in 3 weeks.
2: The winner of the primary faces Democratic nominee Annie Andrews in the general election. New Jersey launching an investigation into a controversial ICE detention facility in Newark, where officials say 3 detainees have died. New Jersey Democratic Representative Analila Mejia.
4: Every American should care, because if our government is able to strip individuals of due process, equal protection, treat them in such a way that it could cost them their lives.
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5: Here's a look at your forecast. A heat advisory continues until 8 p.m. Wednesday night. High temperatures reach up to 99 today under sunny skies. Clear skies again tonight. Lows dip down to about 78. Highs level off around 99. Tomorrow, ample sunshine expected. Mainly clear Wednesday with daytime highs approaching 100. 99 Thursday. I'm staff meteorologist Derek Height. Right now, it's 87 degrees.
6: Let's take a look at your closings at our report. September corn down 1.5 at 436¾. December down 1¼ at 460½. March down 1¼ at 476. September soybeans down 10¼ at 1151½. November down 10¾ at 1168¾. January down 10½ at 1184¼. September Chicago wheat down 10¼ at 630¼. December down 11 at 648¼. July down 9¾ at 675¼. October live cattle down 57 cents at 226.32. December down 25 cents at 225.70. September feeder cattle up 67 cents at 345.25. October up 82 cents at 336.70. November up 107 at 329.22. October lean hogs down 35 cents at 83.32. With this look at your closing settlement report, I'm Kaylin Lair on TFN The Farm Net.
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0: Here's a look at your forecast.
1: A heat advisory continues until 8 p.m. Wednesday night. High temperatures reach up to 99 today under sunny skies. Clear skies again tonight. Lows dip down to about 78. Highs level off around 99. Tomorrow, ample sunshine expected. Mainly clear Wednesday, with daytime highs approaching 100. 99 Thursday. I'm staff meteorologist Derek Height. Right now, it's 87 degrees.
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I get to thinking lots of times about back when I was a lad, of the old home place where I grew up, of the days both good and bad. My overalls were hand-me-downs, my shoes were full of holes. I used to walk 4 miles to school every day, through the rain, the sleet, and the cold. I've seen the nights when my daddy would cry for the things that his family would need. But all he ever got was a Badland farm and 7 hungry mouths to feed. And yet our home fire never flickered once, 'cause when all these things went wrong, Mama took the hymn book down and Mama sang.

I've been rocked to sleep many a night to the tune of What a Friend. And come morning, Rock of Ages would wake me gently once again. And then Daddy would reach up and he'd take the Bible down and he'd read it loud and long. And I always felt that maybe our home was blessed when Daddy would say, Mama, sing a song. 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
2: Fox News, I'm John Saucier, Marine veteran and Massachusetts teacher Robert Gilman returning home to the U.S. after serving 4 years in Russian prison on charges of beating a police officer. Allegations his family disputes. Senator Ed Markey telling reporters Gilman was abused while he was locked up.
3: Physical torture, forced medication, and provocations.
2: President Trump says no one was exchanged in return for Gilman. He'll touch down at Andrews Air Force Base in Maryland before treatment at a military hospital in Texas. Across Ohio, severe weather alerts are being put into place. Strong storms bringing extreme winds and rain, possible tornado threats. Ohio's governor is Mike DeWine.
4: This is the time to use common sense. We all do stupid things and we all make mistakes. This is not the time to do that. This is the time to really, really pay attention.
2: Governor DeWine says they're bringing in the National Guard's high water teams to help out with any potential flooding. If you're in Ohio, please use caution. 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
5: Here's a look at your forecast. A heat advisory continues until 8 p.m. Wednesday night. High temperatures reach up to 99 today under sunny skies. Clear skies again tonight. Lows dip down to about 78. Highs level off around 99. Tomorrow, ample sunshine expected. Mainly clear Wednesday with daytime highs approaching 100. 99 Thursday. I'm staff meteorologist Derek Height. Right now, it's 87 degrees.
6: Let's take a look at your closings at our report. September corn down 1.5 at 436¾. December down 1¼ at 460½. March down 1¼ at 476. September soybeans down 10¼ at 1151½. November down 10¾ at 1168¾. January down 10½ at 1184¼. September Chicago wheat down 10¼ at 630¼. December down 11 at 648¼. July down 9¾ at 675¼. October live cattle down 57 cents at 226.32. December down 25 cents at 225.70. September feeder cattle up 67 cents at 345.25. October up 82 cents at 336.70. November up 107 at 329.22. October lean hogs down 35 cents at 83.32. With this look at your closing settlement report, I'm Kaylin Lair on TFN, the Farm Net.
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7: I could search from now till the end of time and never find another you. 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I believe, my love, that you're one of a kind.

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0: Here's a look at your forecast.
1: A heat advisory continues until 8 p.m. Wednesday night. High temperatures reach up to 99 today under sunny skies. Clear skies again tonight. Lows dip down to about 78. Highs level off around 99. Tomorrow, ample sunshine expected. Mainly clear Wednesday, with daytime highs approaching 100. 99 Thursday. I'm Staff Meteorologist Derek Height. Right now, it's 87 degrees.
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babe. Every day has been uphill. We climb, but we can't reach the top. I'm weak and I'm easily discouraged. She just smiles when I wanna stop. 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
2: Fox News, I'm John Saucier. Marine veteran and Massachusetts teacher Robert Gilman returning home to the U.S. after serving 4 years in Russian prison on charges of beating a police officer. Allegations his family disputes. Senator Ed Markey telling reporters Gilman was abused while he was locked up.
3: Physical torture, forced medication, and provocations.
2: President Trump says no one was exchanged in return for Gilman. He'll touch down at Andrews Air Force Base in Maryland before treatment at a military hospital in Texas. Across Ohio, severe weather alerts are being put into place. Strong storms bringing extreme winds and rain, possible tornado threats. Ohio's governor is Mike DeWine.
4: This is the time to use common sense. We all do stupid things. And we all make mistakes. This is not the time to do that. This is the time to really, really pay attention.
2: Governor DeWine says they're bringing in the National Guard's high water teams to help out with any potential flooding. If you're in Ohio, please use caution. 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
5: Here's a look at your forecast. A heat advisory continues until 8 p.m. Wednesday night. High temperatures reach up to 99 today under sunny skies. Clear skies again tonight. Lows dip down to about 78. Highs level off around 99. Tomorrow, ample sunshine expected. Mainly clear Wednesday with daytime highs approaching 100. 99 Thursday. I'm staff meteorologist Derek Height. Right now, it's 87 degrees.
6: Let's take a look at your closings at our report. September corn down 1.5 at 436¾. December down 1¼ at 460½. March down 1¼ at 476. September soybeans down 10¼ at 1151½. November down 10¾ at 1168¾. January down 10½ at 1184¼. September Chicago wheat down 10¼ at 630¼. December down 11 at 648¼. July down 9¾ at 675¼. October live cattle down 57 cents at 226.32. December down 25 cents at 225.70. September feeder cattle up 67 cents at 345.25. October up 82 cents at 336.70. November up 107 at 329.22. October lean hogs down 35 cents at 83.32. With this look at your closing settlement report, I'm Caitlin Lair on TFN, the Farm Net.
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1: A heat advisory continues until 8 p.m. Wednesday night. High temperatures reach up to 99 today under sunny skies. Clear skies again tonight. Lows dip down to about 78. Highs level off around 99. Tomorrow, ample sunshine expected. Mainly clear Wednesday, with daytime highs approaching 100. 99 Thursday. I'm Staff Meteorologist Derek Height. Right now, it's 87 degrees.
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4: I'm gonna tell you a story it's all about. 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The day this hairy-legged guitar picker just happened to come around. Well, he walks into my office with a great big grin. And folks, that's where my story really begins.

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Said I'll sing you some songs and knock your hat in the creek. 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

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He walks around, called himself the Tupelo, Mississippi flag.

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2: Fox News, I'm John Sussi, a Marine veteran and Massachusetts teacher. Robert Gilman returning to the United States after spending 4 years behind bars in a Russian prison. Senator Ed Markey telling reporters Gilman will be flown out for medical treatment after suffering years of abuse that left him near death.
3: He will be given that treatment at a military hospital in Texas.
2: President Trump says no one was exchanged in return for Gilman. Five more Americans remain in Russian custody. President Trump says the economy is good under his administration. Some critics don't think it's as good as he says it is with higher tariffs and gas prices. National Economic Council Director Kevin Hassett on Fox Business says,
4: you've got a manufacturing boom. We've got 85,000 construction workers building new factories. Then you're going to get all sorts of growth, and that will give you a revenue surplus, you know, a dynamic effect of the tax bill.
2: Critics say the job market is actually slowing under the Trump administration. 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
5: Here's a look at your forecast. A heat advisory continues until 8 p.m. Wednesday night. High temperatures reach up to 99 today under sunny skies. Clear skies again tonight. Lows dip down to about 78. Highs level off around 99. Tomorrow, ample sunshine expected. Mainly clear Wednesday, with daytime highs approaching 100. 99 Thursday. I'm staff meteorologist Derek Height. Right now, it's 87 degrees.
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0: Here's a look at your forecast.
1: A heat advisory continues until 8 p.m. Wednesday night. High temperatures reach up to 99 today under sunny skies. Clear skies again tonight. Lows dip down to about 78. Highs level off around 99. Tomorrow, ample sunshine expected. Mainly clear Wednesday, with daytime highs approaching 100. 99 Thursday. I'm staff meteorologist Derek Height. Right now, it's 87 degrees.
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went down to Georgia, he was looking for a soul to steal. He was in a bind because he was way behind and he was willing to make a deal. When he came across this young man sawing on a fiddle and playing it hot, and the devil jumped up on a hickory stump and said, "Boy, let me tell you what. I guess you didn't know it, but I'm a fiddle player too. And if you'd care to take a dare, I'll make a bet with you. Now you play pretty good fiddle, boy, but give the devil his due. I bet a fiddle of gold against your soul, because I think I'm better than you." 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

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And then a band of demons joined in and it sounded something like

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